0: 4. Mix Radio Show.
1: It's party time. Are you ready? Ladies and gentlemen, please welcome
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1: Olá, sou o Emanuel e estou

You still listening, gentlemen? That last few minutes might have been a little confusing. You'd like to know who I was talking to, wouldn't you? And I'll tell you what she looks like. You might find it interesting. She's beautiful, but rather cool. She always wears a white shirt and

Danke, Masandi. Eh? Aisha, to the Cap Master. Yes. Aisha. Yes. Bonga banga pilili makaya, mfethu. Jesus, siyabathandazela. Eh? Siyabathandazela.

I might lose my mind, waking when the sun's down, riding all these highs, waiting for the calm down. Walk these streets with me, I'm doing decently, just glad that I can breathe.